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How are you? It's Saturday afternoon. Katie Jane with you until 4 o'clock. Benson Boone still to come for you before we get to 3. I've got another 54 Ultra in there as well. Anything else you might like to hear? 0868.

Rock Shed FM on a Saturday with Mooney Stuff. I'll be loving you know it is time to get in the mix. That's what we do this time every week at around 20 to 5, 20 to 6, between 20 to and quarter to. We get in the mix.

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0: Sean Wesley doing a great job on Rihanna and Disturbia. 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

your father, those in need, gave a hand to those who bleed, the last resources to